0: Nothing but good vibes on the Bless Up Show.
1: 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The Lord is
0: 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Inspiration 1390. 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

love our teachers. 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And now there is a way to say thank you. iHeartRadio's Thank a Teacher. 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

My Bless Up crew, here is a reminder for you. I love this. Pray like the blessings are on the way. Y'all know it's already yours.

0: Inspiration 1390, music of power and praise. Happy Saturday. Good evening. It's been a nice hot day outside, but as usual, just like Chicago weather, I was listening on the way in and they said enjoy it while it lasts because storms are headed our way tomorrow and on Monday. Just want to give you a heads up. I'm Candace McCollum. Welcome to the Bless Up Show. You know I call you my Bless Up crew. We are together until 10 p.m. every Saturday night. Thank you for joining me. On the way, let's do Ty Trivet. And I have Jordan Armstrong. But Chicago, I got to remind you, like I do every Saturday, about our free iHeartRadio app. If you haven't already, please make sure you download it. 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Y'all leave those messages. Keep them coming. All you got to do is press that microphone button and you can leave me, Candace McCollum, a message up to 30 seconds. I love hearing from you. I love your song requests. I love when y'all answer the question, the sound off question of the night. Or if you just want to say hi, I appreciate you and I love each and every one of you. And like I tell y'all, every Saturday, we are family. We're Inspiration 1390.
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0: Inspiration 1390, musical power and brains. Welcome to the Bless Up Show. I'm Candace McCollum, my Bless Up crew. How are you doing on this beautiful Saturday evening? I hope all is well. Coming up, let's do Donald Lords, and I have EJ Fields. Right now, I promised you a few minutes earlier, we're going to talk about my parents in a segment that I like to call the parentals. You know, I am close to my mom and dad. They live 10 minutes from me. My mom actually will be 75 next Friday. So happy early birthday, Mom. And my dad will be 78 in October. So again, you know, they mean the world to me. So my mom, every 2 weeks, she goes and gets her hair done, which she should. My mom has beautiful, long, gray hair. I mean, it's past her shoulders. You know, sometimes I ask her, what's the secret to getting your hair to grow? Because mine, it just seems like it's just not working anymore. I don't know what's going on. But with that being said, I always tease my mom because she'll get her hair done, like I said, every two Fridays. And then the next day, on Saturday, it looks like it does on Thursday. So I always tell my mom, I don't know what you get your hair done for, baby. Because you get it done on Friday, and then on Saturday, it looks like it did before you went to go get it done. But I know that's something that she finds joy in, again, because joy is the word of the night. And my question of the night was, what brings you joy? So I know that is definitely what brings my mom joy every 2 weeks, getting her hair done, doing it for herself. My dad drives her and takes her to get her hair done, and then he goes to a restaurant that's nearby the salon and has breakfast. And my mom and dad are each other's best friends, and so I love it. Black love. I think they will be married in December for 59 years. So Mom and Dad, you know I love you. Chicago, I love you too. We're Inspiration 1390.
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0: Inspiration 1390, music of power and praise. My blessed up crew, hey, how you doing? I'm Candace McCollum. Thank you for hanging out with me. We are together every Saturday from 6 to 10 p.m. Always having a good time. Let's see what I got for you on the way. Let's do Michelle Williams with her bandmates Beyonce Knowles and Kelly Rowland. And we have the one and only Tamela Mann. We got to get into our birthday blessings. Yes, yes, yes. You know how I feel about birthdays. They are a huge deal. And let me tell you something else. I just realized that in 6 months, I will be 40. I got to get the plan in Chicago. My blessed up crew, give me some ideas. Let's talk back on the talk back mic. 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God is good. Come on now, 40. But yes, you know that birthdays are a big deal to me. Let me tell you why. Life is to be celebrated and appreciated. Your birthday is your own personal holiday, and you gotta celebrate everything that God has brought you to and through. So if you are celebrating a birthday today or this weekend, happy birthday blessings to you, Chicago. Do something nice for yourself. Love on yourself. Take care of yourself. Enjoy your special day.
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0: Inspiration 1390, Musica, Power, and Praise. Hey, family, I'm Candace Fakala. We are together until 10 p.m. I call you my blessed crew. On the way, let's do Hezekiah Walker. And I have our very own Ja'Kalen Carr, who comes on right after me, 10 p.m. until 12. But right now, we got to get into our news rundown. I am loving this story, so please make sure you spread the word. The Illinois Secretary of State's office is launching a pilot program that will now make it easier to get disability parking placards. Yes, now the effort follows a new law that allows families caring for children and adults with disabilities to receive handicap signs. Now, the difference is before the change, only people with disabilities who drive themselves were provided with placards. So this is a big deal. So again, spread the word, and I love positive news. For Inspiration 1390.
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0: Inspiration 1390, music of power and praise. I tell you every Saturday evening, thank you so much for joining me on the Bless Up Show. I appreciate each and every one of you, my Bless Up crew. Now, if you missed my good vibe of the night earlier, no worries. You know I got you. Here it is one more time. Good things are coming to you. Good things are happening to you. Good things are attracted to you. Come on now. And good things are manifesting in your life. God loves you far more than you could ever imagine. You better focus on the blessings and get rid of the stressing. You can find me on Instagram at Candace on Air. That's C-A-N-D-A-C-E on Air. Winning with Jacalyn Carr is coming up next from 10 p.m. until midnight. Please make sure you enjoy the rest of your night. Have an amazing weekend. I will talk to you next Saturday. And remember, let prayer be your first response and not your last resort. Stay blessed, family.
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0: there. Such a powerful reminder that God has been faithful in every season of our lives, family. Sometimes we forget about how God has brought us through past challenges. But listen, when we take the time to remember his faithfulness, it builds our faith for current battles. Family, speaking of God's transforming power, let's continue with Dietrich Haddon's powerful Never Be the Same. I love this song because it speaks to the transformative power of an encounter with Jesus. So as you listen, I want you to reflect on those pivotal moments in your walk with God, those divine encounters that mark you forever. And if you have not experienced that kind of transformation yet, open your heart right now, because God wants to meet you in a fresh way today. Here's Dietrich Haddon with Never Be the Same on the Jacalyn Carr Show.
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That was DJ Cadden with Never Be the Same. Such a powerful testimony about how an encounter with Jesus changes everything. Family, 2 Corinthians 5 and 17 tells us, therefore, if anyone is in Christ, the new creation has

take a new purpose and meaning. Family, we're going to take a quick break, but don't go anywhere, because when we come back, I'll be sharing more powerful worship from Jason Nelson featuring Melvin Crispell III. Plus, our email question of the day that might just speak directly to what you are going through. This is Ja'Kalyn Carr, and you're listening to the Ja'Kalyn Carr Show.

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aspect of his character and his promises to us. When we call him Yahweh, we're acknowledging him as the self-existent one, the God who was and is to come. As you listen, I want you to meditate on the names of God that are most meaningful to you right now. Here's Jason Nelson featuring Melvin Crispell III with Yahweh on the J. Kaylin Carr Show. Yeah.

That was Jason Nelson featuring Melvin Crispell III with Yahweh. Family, now it's time for our email question of the day. Today's question comes from Marcus in Detroit. He writes, Ja'Kalen, I've been struggling with anxiety lately, especially about my future. With so much uncertainty in the world, how do I find peace and trust God's plan when I cannot see what's ahead? Well, Marcus, I want to thank you for your honesty and your vulnerability. First, I want you to know that what you're going through, you are not alone in the struggle. Anxiety about the future is literally something that many believers face, especially in times like these. But here's what I want to share with you.

trust. So when anxiety tries to overwhelm you, you got to remember first, bring your specific fears to God in prayer. Philippians 4 and 6 through 7 tells us, do not be anxious about anything, but in every situation by prayer and petition with thanksgiving, present your request to God. And the peace of God, which transcends all understanding, will guard your hearts and your minds in Christ Jesus. I also want you to focus on today's manna. In Matthew 6 and 34,

possible future scenarios our mind creates. Also, remember God's faithfulness in your past. David faced Goliath with confidence because he remembered how God had helped him defeat the lion and the bear. What lion and bears has God already helped you overcome? Let those memories build your faith for the giants that you face today. Listen, I'm praying for you. I'm praying that God's peace will guard your heart and your mind, Marcus, and anybody else who may be experiencing the same.

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1: That was Javon Dewan of the Trap Stars with Without You. Such a powerful reminder that we truly cannot make it without the Lord. You know, John 15:5 tells us, I am the vine, that you are the branches. If you remain in me and I in you, you will bear much fruit. Apart from me, you can do nothing. Family, our dependency on God isn't a weakness. It's actually our greatest strength. We're going to take another short break, but when we return, I'll be sharing more anointed music from FKNM and Tina Campbell. This is Ja'Kalen Carr, and you're listening to the Ja'Kalen Carr Show.

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I am Jacalyn Carr, and I'm so grateful for your company today, family. You know, there's incredible power in the renewal of our minds, and that's exactly what FKNM reminds us in this next song, Change Your Mind.

in our thought life. And victory comes when we align our thinking in God's word. As you listen, I want you to consider those areas where you might need to change your mind, where you need to replace lies with truth, fear with faith, and doubt with confidence in God's promises. 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

Tina Campbell with Pray For Me. Such a powerful reminder of the importance of intercessory prayer in our lives. Now it's time, family, for today's winning quote. This quote has been ministering to my spirit all week, and I believe it's going to speak to you as well. Beth Moore once said, "We will not be given the grace to endure what God has not called us to do." Jesus. I want you to let that sink in for a moment, family, because so many of us are carrying burdens we were never meant to carry, trying to fulfill assignments that God never gave us, and then wondering why we're exhausted and overwhelmed. See, we're trying to operate outside of our divine calling, and that's why we're struggling to find strength. In Matthew 11 and 28 through 30, Jesus says,

but there's also grace to carry it. Think about Moses when he was trying to judge all the people by himself. He was exhausted. It wasn't until his father-in-law Jethro helped him understand that this wasn't his full assignment that he found relief. Sometimes what's wearing us out isn't the weight of our calling, but the weight of responsibilities God never intended for us to carry alone or at all. So I want to ask you today, family, what are you carrying that God hasn't called you to carry? What yokes have you picked up out of people-pleasing, comparison, or misplaced responsibility? What would it look like to lay those things down and pick up only what God has specifically assigned to you? If you're constantly struggling to find that grace, it might be time to reevaluate whether you're carrying what God has actually called you to carry. Let's continue, family, with Tim Rogers' powerful declaration for my good on the Ja'Kalen Carr Show.

good, reminding us that God works all things together for our good when we love him and are called according to his purpose. You know, sometimes the very thing that seems like setbacks are actually setups for God to showcase his power in our lives. Family, we're going to take one more short break, but when we return, I'll be sharing today's winning strategy, practical spiritual wisdom that you can apply to your life right now. 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This is Ja'Kalyn Carr, and you're listening to the Ja'Kalyn Carr Show. Don't go anywhere. We'll be right back after this.

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5: And you're more than just a gospel artist. I mean, you pop, your R&B, your soul, your funk. Like you've crossed so many different lanes. And when you wanted to venture out into, you know, more than just gospel, what was that like for you? What was that conversation like with you and your family?
6: I knew that, okay, I'm in church. This is what's around me. I'm writing gospel music because that is the music that I love. It's the music that I'm around. But I started to fall in love with other things. Stevie Wonder and Donny Hathaway. You know, I got their music and I started to get on, even the Beatles. I started to get onto these things. And it's like, man, these things move me. And I started to question as a kid, like, wait, so you telling me this gift that Stevie is, these telling me these songs aren't from God at all? Like, you saying that's all somebody else's. God don't have no reign over these songs. And it just started to not fully make sense to me. And for me, just as a path, I started to look at who I wanted to be and what I wanted to be. Once I decided I wasn't going to be a pastor, let my dad know, look, I'm not, hey man, I'm not taking over the church, you know. No, but once we got past that, it was like, you know, I want to talk about more than just God. I love God. I mean, I absolutely love God. My faith is strong, but I want to talk about these other experiences in my life. I want to talk about love. I want to talk about life. I want to talk about the sky being blue if I want, or this wall being gray in here if I want, and that not be considered against who I am as a believer.
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faint. Your breakthrough is closer than what you think. So stay tuned for today's winning strategy that will equip you to overcome any obstacle. I got a winning quote that will renew your mind and our email question of the day, where I'll be addressing something that might be exactly what you need to hear. Remember, the same God who brought you through yesterday's battles is the same God who will give you victory in today's challenges. Don't faint, straight from my heart to yours, right here on the Jacalyn Carr Show.

see. That's when we experience God's supernatural provision and power. Speaking of God's greatness, let's continue with Dorinda Clark Cole's powerful, great, and mighty. Family, I love this song because it reminds us that no matter what we face, we serve a God who is greater and mightier than any challenge. So as you listen, I want you to remember that the same God who parted the Red Sea, the same God who brought the walls of Jericho down, is the same God who is working in your situation right now. Here's Dorinda Clark Cole with Great and Mighty on the Ja'Kalen Carr Show.

That was Dorinda Clark Cole with Great and Mighty, reminding us that our God specializes in doing what seems impossible to man. Family, I don't know what mountain you're facing today, but I want to encourage you that your God

Family, we're going to take a quick break, but don't go anywhere, because when we come back, I'll be sharing more powerful worship from Monica Lisa Stevenson, plus our email question of the day that might just speak directly to what you're going through. This is Ja'Kalyn Carr, and you're listening to the

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0: And Monday is all about loving you more.
1: Yeah, and we gave you some verses to learn over the weekend. Did you study them?
0: I know I did.
1: What verses were they again?
0: Well, I've been studying Psalms 51 and 12.
1: Uh-huh.
0: So God can restore the joy of my salvation.
1: There it is.
0: Come on, somebody.
1: And when you do stuff like that, you know what you're doing? Loving yourself more.
0: Uh-huh.
1: Let's go.
0: Next time on the Willie Mo Jr.

Welcome back to the Jacalyn Carr Show. I am Jacalyn Carr, and family, I'm so grateful that you have chosen to spend part of your day with me. Up next is Monica Lisa Stevenson with It Is Well. It is such a timeless declaration of trust in God, regardless of your circumstances. You know, being able to say it is well with my soul doesn't mean everything in your life is perfect. It means you found perfect peace even in the midst of imperfect situations. The writer of that hymn penned those words after losing his four daughters in a shipwreck. A powerful testimony that we can experience God's peace even in our deepest pain. Here's Monica Lisa Stevenson with

Sometimes we need to express our worship in fresh ways. Finally, Tamika, I want you to be patient with yourself, okay? Spiritual growth is a lifelong journey. It is not a sprint, girl. Trust that God is working even when you don't feel it, and keep showing up faithfully. I'm praying for you and anyone else who may be feeling the same way. Y'all got this, okay? God's fresh fire is going to fall upon you. Let's continue with Smokey Norfolk's Powerful In My Name right here on the Ja'Kalyn Podcast.

powerful within my name, reminding us of the authority that we have when we pray in the name of Jesus. You know, the Bible tells us in John 14 and 13 through 14, and I will do whatever you ask in my name so that the Father may be glorified in the Son. You may ask me for anything in my name and I will do it. Family, that's not just a phrase that we tack onto the end of our prayers. It's accessing the very power of heaven. We're going to take another short break, but when we return, I'll be sharing more anointed music from Kiershire Kelly featuring Anthony Brown, and I got music from Latrice Pace. This is Jacalyn Carr, and you're listening to the Jacalyn Carr Show.

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Back to the Jacalyn Carr Show. I am Jacalyn Carr, and I'm so grateful for your company today, family. You know, there's just something powerful about complete surrender to God, giving him not just part of our lives, but everything. That's exactly what Kiara Shear Kelly and Anthony Brown expresses in this next song that is called All Yours. So as you listen, I want you to consider those areas you may still be holding on, holding back from God. Maybe it's your career, maybe relationships, your finances, or your dreams, whatever it is. I want to ask you, what would it look like to make those areas all his? Here's Kiara Shear Kelly featuring Anthony Brown with All Yours on the Jacalyn Carr Show.

That was Latrice Pace with It's Morning. Such a beautiful reminder that no matter how long your night has been, morning is coming. Now it's time, family, for today's winning quote. This quote has been ministering to my spirit all week, and I believe it's going to speak to you as well. Erwin McManus once said, "The most important journey you will take in your life will be the 18 inches from your head to your heart." I want you to let that sink in for a moment, family. So many of us have head knowledge about God. We know the right scriptures. We can quote the right verses. We understand the theology, but we haven't allowed that knowledge to make the 18-inch journey from our heads to our hearts. We know about God, but we don't know truly God in an intimate, transformative way. The Bible tells us in James 2:19, we're reminded that even the demons believe and tremble. Jesus, intellectual belief isn't enough, family. God is after heart transformation. He doesn't just want us to know the right answers. He wants us to experience his presence, his love, and his power in a way that changes us from the inside out. I want you to think about the difference between knowing facts about someone and being in a relationship with them. I can know all the biographical information about a celebrity, their birthday, their hometown, their accomplishments, but that doesn't mean I know them personally. In the same way, family, we can know all the facts about God without experiencing the depth of relationship he desires with us. So, how do we make the right 18-inch journey? It starts with vulnerability, being honest with God about our doubts, our fears, our struggles. It continues with surrender, moving beyond intellectual agreement to wholehearted submission to his will. And it deepens through experience, creating space to encounter God's presence and putting his word into practice in our daily lives. Family, today I encourage you to ask yourself, has what I know about God made the journey from my head to my heart? Am I living from a place of intimate knowledge of him, or am I still at the level of intellectual understanding? Let's pursue a faith that engages not just our minds, but our hearts and our entire

That was Bree Babineau with Confident. Family, it is such a powerful declaration of trust in God's faithfulness. You know, when we truly understand who God is and what he has already done in our lives, we can face any challenge with confidence, not in ourselves, but in him. Family, that kind of confidence is not arrogance. It is just simply trusting in God's character and his promises. We're going to take one more short break, but when we return, I'll be sharing today's wedding strategy, practical spiritual wisdom you can apply to your life right now. Plus, we've got powerful worship. This is Ja'Kaylin Carr, and you're listening to the Ja'Kaylin Carr Show. Don't go anywhere, family. We'll be right back.

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back to the Jacalyn Carr Show. It is time for today's winning strategy, and I believe this word is going to transform how you approach life's challenges. Today's winning strategy is about the power of strategic gratitude. Now, family, we all know we should be thankful, right? But I want to talk about gratitude as a spiritual weapon and a life strategy, not just a nice sentiment. In 1 Thessalonians 5:18, Paul instructs us to give thanks in all circumstances, for this is God's will for you in Christ Jesus. I want you to notice that it doesn't say to give thanks for all circumstances, but in all circumstances. You got to understand, there's a difference. Strategic gratitude isn't about pretending,

tells us, do not be anxious for anything, but in every situation, by prayer and petition with thanksgiving, present your request to God, and the peace of God, which transcends all understanding, will guard your hearts and your minds in Christ Jesus. Did you catch that, family? Thanksgiving is a part of the formula for exchanging anxiety for peace. When worry tries to overwhelm you, counteract

with praise. If you want to experience more of God's presence, you got to start with Thanksgiving. Before you present your request, before you even begin to worship, you got to take time to give God thanks and begin to give Him glory for His faithfulness. Lastly, I want you to use gratitude as a perspective shifter. Paul and Silas were beaten, thrown into prison, and put in stocks. Yet at midnight, they were praying and singing hymns to God. Their gratitude and praise didn't change their situation immediately, but it changed their perspective on their situation. And eventually, it led to the miraculous deliverance. Family, here's your challenge for the week. Practice strategic gratitude each morning before you check your phone or turn on the news. Take 5 minutes to thank God for specific

day. But you got to understand, strategic gratitude won't make your problems disappear immediately. However, it gives you the strength, perspective, and peace to face them with confidence in God's faithfulness. And eventually, it's got to shift in your favor. As we close today's show, family, I want to leave you with this final thought. When we bless the name of the Lord, something supernatural happens in the atmosphere around us. Just as we're about to hear in this powerful song,

Tuesday on the Jacalyn Carr Show. I am Jacalyn Carr, and it's been my honor to spend this time with you. Don't forget, check out my brand new single wherever you stream music, family. Until next time, remember that you are chosen, you are anointed, and you are destined for greatness.

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Inspiration 1390. Make a joyful noise unto the Lord, all ye lands, and serve him with gladness. Give him the highest praise on this happy Sunday. I hear you. Hallelujah. Kim Harper and Johnson with you. Overnight crew working hard. All right. Well, let's work smart and not hard. And continue to give God praise all along the way. Here's Dottie Peoples for My Good.

I've been hurting the church. As I attempt to do God's work by people who call themselves

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0: Inspiration 1390, music of power and praise. Be fully persuaded that what God has promised, He is able also to perform it. Kim Harper Johnson with you. Happy Sunday. It's Sunday morning. Yeah, Donald Lawrence is on the way. Encourage yourself. Bishop T.D. Jakes, what a mighty God we serve. Well, love that song we just heard by Lisa Noel Smith and the Brown Singers, nominated for Song of the Year. The 41st Annual Stellar Gospel Music Awards. Yes, and the Brown Singers will be performing on the awards. Yeah, can't wait to hear, what they're going to do and see what they're going to do. Maybe they'll do Promises. That'll be great. They're nominated in 5 categories, so you know. Congratulations to the Brown Singers and to all the nominees. All roads lead to Charlotte, North Carolina, to the Spectrum Center for the 41st Annual Stellar Gospel Music Awards. Just 6 days away. Yeah. For ticket information and more, check out stellarawards.com.
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1: Praise God for his mighty acts. Say there's nothing too hard for him. Work it out, Jesus. Kim Harper Johnson with you. Happy Sunday. Thanks so much for listening in. And of course, today, another day that the Lord has made. Let's continue to rejoice and be glad in it. August 9th is a special day. Yeah, on the national calendar. I'll tell you more straight ahead. Here's Anthony Evans. You're not finished.

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1: Our God is leading us on the paths of righteousness for his name's sake. Ah, yeah, we're not finished. I'm Kim Harper Johnson, keeping you company on this happy sunny, yay, yes, overnight crew. God bless you. Thanks so much for listening in. Well, yeah, we got more hits on the way. Of course we do. Nothing but the best for you. Marvin Sapp, I Believe, Canton Jones, Praise on Go. Well, it's August 9th, and yeah, today is a special day on the national calendar. It's hashtag National Book Lovers Day. Yes, harnessing all the excitement that those who love books can enjoy. And this is a day of celebration. You know, I love a good book. And, you know, whether I do an ebook or a physical book, you know, I'm old school. I still like a good old physical book. Enjoy one. And, of course, the good book. You always can read the Holy Word, the Bible. Amen. And enjoy a great book. So, listen, whether you have a book club or you may want to start one, enjoy with family and friends all your favorite books. Post it all over your social media platforms everywhere. Hashtag National Book Lovers Day. Enjoy.
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your life as a believer, when you're going to question if God is really on your side. And the reason why you're questioning it is because of the simple fact it seems like the devil is hitting you with everything that he can possibly throw at you. But you need to understand something, beloved. You need to remember that the only reason why you're in that position now is because God had ordered your steps. And the only reason why the devil is hitting you like he's hitting you is because he has literally peeked into your future.

through right now. Some broken family, broken fellowship, broken friendship, broken bodies. The Bible says if we just go to Him, brokenness, broken heart, contrite spirit, He will in no wise cast us aside. When I think about all of these diseases that's plaguing our land, AIDS, cancer, tuberculosis, kidney diseases, I don't care how many diseases there are, there's an answer. You see, double jeopardy gives you the answer. You got to come up with the question, is that right? We don't have to come up with the answer because we already know that Christ is.

up a tree. He asked Malachi, will a man rock on? He asked Ezekiel, can these bones

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1: 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There is nobody like Jesus. He is precious and powerful. Kim Harford Johnson with you. Yes, thanks so much for listening. And if you're driving overnight, we're praying for traveling grace and mercy as we continue to give God praise with nothing but the best. Got a classic, The Winans, tomorrow.

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2: We are more than a conqueror through him that loved us. Hallelujah. Kim Harper Johnson. Yeah, that's me keeping you company overnight as we continue to lift up the name of Jesus. I've got a great one by the Chicago Mass Choir. My soul says yes. Maverick City Music, Elevation Worship, Chira. 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

Inspiration 1390, music of power and praise. Praise God in the sanctuary. Oh, he's worthy to be praised. Hallelujah. Kim Harper Johnson with you. Thanks for listening in on this happy Sunday. Yay. Yes, got a great one for you. It's Maverick City Music.

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1: Seek and you will find. Knock and the door will be open unto you. I'm Kim Harper Johnson with you. Happy Sonia. Got Karen Clark Sheard on the way, Bomb in Gilead, Zacardi Cortez working on me. Well, I got a quick shout out. That's what it's all about. You know, I love giving honor to whom honor is due. To all the ministers and pastors listening in right now, God bless each and every one of you. Preparing for a wonderful day of worship services online, virtually, in person. For all that you do on Sundays and more than just Sundays, we see you. We honor you. Let your pastor know how much you appreciate him or her. Yes, quick shout outs. That's what it's all about. Giving honor to whom honor is due.
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1: Trust in the Lord with all your heart. 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Know in all of your ways, acknowledge God. 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I'm a witness to that. Amen. Thanks for listening in, Overnight Crew. God bless you. And of course, we continue to encourage and inspire you. Here's a great one by the Anointed Pace Sisters. High praise.

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0: Inspiration 1390, music of power and praise. Look into the hills, that's where our help comes from. All, A-L-L, all of our help comes from the Lord that made heaven and earth. Hallelujah. I'm Kim Hartford Johnson, keeping you company overnight. Happy Sunday, yay. And listen, Kirk Franklin's on the way. Hosanna, Lee Williams and the Spiritual QCs talking about a good time. Well, listen, all roads lead to Charlotte, North Carolina. 6 days from today, yes, August 15th, the 41st Stellar Gospel Music Awards takes Charlotte for the very first time. And Charlotte's Spectrum Center hosts the premier celebration of Black gospel music. Festivities will begin on this Wednesday, August 12th, featuring 4 days of community masterclasses and concerts. 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It's going to be a dynamic time. The taping will be 6 days from today, Saturday, August 15th, at the Spectrum Center. 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
1: And the peace of God, which surpasses all understanding, will keep your hearts and minds in Christ Jesus. Kim Harper Johnson, Overnight Crew, God bless you on this happy sunny day. Thanks for listening in.
2: Yeah. Hi, Miss Kim.
1: Hey.
2: My name is Eva Fair. I'm calling from Tallulah, Louisiana. Okay. I enjoy listening to the radio station. I have it on in my car, my truck, on my phone. And y'all doing an excellent job of keeping the music and the inspiration going on the radio. So y'all keep up the good work. God bless. And I just wanted to let you know that I listen to the show every day and every night.
1: All right. Well, thank you for listening in, and thanks for talking back to us, letting us know that. Yes, you can talk back to us. We'll get your message instantly here in the studios on the free iHeartRadio app. It's the Talk Back Mic, the little red microphone. Tap it. Yeah, you'll have 30 seconds to share a song request, prayer request, or just say hi to us. Can't wait to hear from you. Right here.

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1: Be thankful unto him and bless his name, for the Lord is good. And yes, his mercy endures forever. Got more hits on the way. CC Winans, Pray. Kenny Lewis in one voice, God did it. Well, listen, on an international level, an international vibe, you know, London recently hosted its first outdoor gospel garden festival at Crystal Palace Bowl on August 2nd. Yeah. And featuring Fred Hammond. Yeah, he was there. Kirk Franklin and more. So I think that's dynamic in London, celebrating gospel at the Gospel Garden Festival. All right now. As we continue, it's great to know that the gospel and great gospel music is spreading abroad. Look at God.
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1: Jesus is the way, he's the truth, and he is the life. And Jesus came that we might have life and have life more abundantly. I'm Kim Harper Johnson. Happy Sun, yay. And let's get your Bibles ready. Yeah, later this hour, a little Bible study. 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

0: Music of power and praise. Inspiration 1390. We got brand new mercies this morning. Oh, great is our God's faithfulness, and happy Sunday morning to you, you, and you. Listen, got Bishop Daryl Pettis on the way. Yes, Lord. Chicago Mass Choir, thank you. Thank you, Jesus. I'm Kim Harper Johnson, and listen, ahead of the 2026-2027 school year, Tuskegee University announced that it will ban bonnets and do-rags in classrooms and the cafeteria in an effort to provide students with a solid foundation for the workforce they will enter once they leave Tuskegee. Tuskegee University banning bonnets and do-rags to enforce professional dress codes. Dress codes, you know, according to Tuskegee, reflects respectability, politics, influencing black students' appearance standards. You know, there are a lot of HBCUs that face tension between cultural expression and conforming to dominant workforce norms. So, what do you think about Tuskegee University's new dress code banning bonnets and do-rags? Talk to me on the Talkback feature. Love to hear from you.
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1: Jesus says, come unto me, all you that are heavy laden, and I will give you rest. Ah, fix it, Jesus. Kim Harford Johnson with you. How are you? Wonderful. And I'm praying that all is well with you and yours. And get your Bibles ready. Got a little Bible study straight ahead. It's spiritual food for your soul. 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And you know now, it is a blessing to be able to read and know God's word for yourself. 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Here's Fred Hammond. Love never.

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1: Love bears all things, believes all things, hopes all things, endures all things. Hey, love never fails. Kim Harper Johnson with you. Happy Sunday. You got the Reverend Al Green on the way. The Lord will make a way somehow. Canton Jones, praise on go. Right now, though, it's time for some spiritual food for your soul. You got your Bible. Awesome. Time for a little Bible study. God's word is a lamp unto our feet. It's a light unto our path. Read Psalm 103, verse 8. Psalm 103, verse 8. God's word will not return void. It won't return empty. God's word will fill. It will heal. And yes, his word will reveal. Get your Bible. Read, meditate, study for yourself what is written. It's spiritual food for your soul.
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1: Jesus says, behold, I have given you authority to tread on snakes and scorpions and over all the power of the enemy. Nothing will harm you. Hallelujah. I'm Kim Harper Johnson. Happy Sunday. It's August 9th. And if today is your birthday, yeah, I'm going to help you celebrate. I got a gift from me to you. It's later this hour. Don't you dare miss it. Here's Edwin Hawkins. God will take care of you.

0: Ready to sing along with your favorite gospel song? We've added the lyrics. 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
1: Inspiration 1390, music of power and praise. Our God always, always causes us to triumph, to win. I'm Kim Harper Johnson. Thanks for listening in. Yep, we got Fred Hammond, the Prince of Gospel, John P. Key, They That Wait, and a great church medley you don't want to miss. Well, listen, John Legend, he is getting ready to play Harry Belafonte in an upcoming film titled The Road Home. With production is already underway in South Africa. There's no official release date yet, but The Road Home is a film that's based in the apartheid era, a drama focusing on South Africa. So yeah, that's going to be interesting. I can kind of see it though. John Legend, he kind of favors Harry Belafonte. So we can't wait to see this one. John Legend as Harry Belafonte in an upcoming film, The Road Home. Yep.
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1: Our God has set up a table before us in the presence of our enemies. Hallelujah. Kim Harper Johnson with you. 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
2: This is Carol from Mississippi. Thank you so much for giving us such inspirational words so early in the morning, because he told us in his word, early in the morning when we seek him. And I thank you for giving us inspirational songs to uplift us in these days and times. And this, and thank you so much for all that you do, because could nobody do this but God through you. Thank you, and have a blessed day.
1: Thank you. You have a blessed day, and thanks for talking back to us. Wow, what a blessing. Can't wait to hear from you. And we love hearing from all of our great listeners listening in from everywhere on those smart devices with the free iHeartRadio app. Hey, talk back to us. What a blessing. Here's Lachey Knox right there.
3: 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Ladies and gentlemen.

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1: Jesus has said that he will never leave nor forsake us, that he is with us always. Right there. Amen. Ah, that's a blessed assurance. To God be the glory. Listen, we've got more hits on the way from your favorites like Bishop T.D. Jakes. Got some Darryl Walls and P.J. Morton, the Williams Brothers. Keep it right here. Well, it's August 9th, and happy birthday today to Gloria Wilson Bennett, celebrating on today. All right. Ricky D. Fondren, happy birthday to you. And if you're listening again, Kim, it is my birthday too. What about me? No worries. You know I got you. Happy birthday to you. Happy birthday to you. Happy birthday to you. Ah, yeah. It's a gift from me to you. It's from my heart. Yes, you're welcome. Whatever your celebration may be today, maybe husbands and wives celebrating a wedding anniversary. Maybe you're celebrating a promotion, a new job. Or maybe you're celebrating because it's Sunday. This is the day that the Lord has made. Rejoice and be glad in it.
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1: 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No, I don't know what's up with all the crew. 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
2: 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Thank you! 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I have been trying to win this contest for a few years. I have some bills that are past due. 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

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We as a family in Jesus' name would like to tell you the reason why we sing.

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3: And you're more than just a gospel artist. I mean, you pop, your R&B, your soul, your funk. Like you've crossed so many different lanes. And when you wanted to venture out into, you know, more than just gospel, what was that like for you? What was that conversation like with you and your family?
4: I knew that, okay, I'm in church. This is what's around me. I'm writing gospel music. Because that is the music that I love. It's the music that I'm around. But I started to fall in love with other things. Stevie Wonder and Donny Hathaway. You know, I got their music and I started to get on, even the Beatles. I started to get onto these things. And it's like, man, these things move me. And I started to question as a kid, like, wait, so you telling me this gift that Stevie is, these telling me these songs aren't from God at all? Like, you saying that's all somebody else's. God don't have no reign over these songs. And it just started to not fully make sense to me. And for me, just as a path, I started to look at who I wanted to be and what I wanted to be. Once I decided I wasn't going to be a pastor, let my dad know, look, I'm not, hey man, I'm not taking over the church, you know. No, but once we got past that, it was like, you know, I want to talk about more than just God. I love God. I mean, I absolutely love God. My faith is strong, but I want to talk about these other experiences in my life. I want to talk about love. I want to talk about life. I want to talk about the sky being blue if I want, or this wall being gray in here if I want, and that not be considered against who I am as a believer.
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11: Hello and welcome to another edition of Discoveries in Health. I'm your host, Chris McKay, and I'm really glad you're with me today because today we're going to be talking about an issue that affects each and every one of us, and that's stress. And believe it or not, whether it's job stress, financial stress, family stress, or even the little things that we're told not to stress about, any form of stress takes a serious physical toll on your body. But don't worry, because there is something you can do about your stress. And joining me today on the phone is Dr. Michael Pincus. And Dr. Pincus is going to talk about stress and give us some great information on things that we can do to reduce or even eliminate the negative effects that daily stress has on our bodies. For those of you that may not know Dr. Pincus, he is a nationally recognized authority on natural and alternative health. He's worked with top Hollywood celebrities, professional and Olympic athletes, and he continues to be involved in the latest research into today's top health concerns. And Dr. Pincus, thanks so much for being with us today.
1: Thanks, Chris. Great to be with you.
11: So let's get right into this whole stress issue. You know, stress is such a normal part of our daily routine these days, but why should we all be concerned about it? And more specifically, what's going on in our bodies and what are the warning signs that we should be looking for?
1: Well, you know, there's two ways to look at stress. One is what we call mental stress.
11: Uh-huh.
1: And the other is how stress affects your body. As a doctor, I'm more interested in how it affects your body.
11: Sure.
1: So the way stress affects the body is this. When a person's under stress, the body transposes the stress into tension.
11: Okay.
1: And your muscles end up contracting. And everyone feels that in their upper back and neck. You feel the tightness.
11: Right.
1: As a doctor, I'm more concerned about the muscles that you don't feel, such as the muscles in the arteries.
11: Oh, okay.
1: That tighten up. And the muscles, the heart is a giant muscle.
11: Oh, right.
1: And the muscles in and around your digestive tract.
11: Mm-hmm. Mm-hmm.
1: Because these are the things that are resulting in heart disease, digestive difficulties. And I want to talk a little bit in your show today about nutrition, because there are two nutrients that completely handle the body in terms of stress.
11: Okay.
1: Now, according to the research that I've been involved with, it's as simple as calcium and magnesium.
11: Calcium and magnesium.
1: Right.
11: Okay.
1: When you're deficient in calcium and magnesium, a lot of things can happen. Calcium, magnesium, for example, is needed in order to go to sleep at night. And how many people do you know they just don't sleep well? You wake up tired, your body hurts more. Pretty soon it starts to wear you down, and pretty soon you get sick and you have a condition. When people are suffering from pain and osteoporosis and fibromyalgia and cramps in their legs and weird illnesses, so there's something wrong with this picture. And it has to do with not how much calcium someone's taking in their diet or how many calcium supplements or how many antacids you chew. It has to do with simple absorption. Is that calcium getting absorbed into your body?
11: With calcium being something to deal with stress, isn't calcium for building bones?
1: Well, yes, okay.
11: Yeah.
1: And it does build your teeth. But you see, 1% of the calcium actually circulates in your blood. So when that 1% starts to drop, it could affect your heart, your brain, your kidneys, your organs, and your body shuts down, actually dies.
11: Wow.
1: And so 1% of the calcium always has to be in your system. And there's two sources of calcium. One is in the diet.
11: Yeah.
1: And two is from the bones themselves.
11: The body will absorb it back from the bones if it needs it?
1: That's right.
11: I see.
1: And what you just discussed right now leads to one of the major causes of a condition that's affecting 25 million Americans right now, which is called osteoporosis.
11: Right.
1: Which is a weakening of the bone.
11: Now, and that's due to the body deriving the calcium from the bones instead of from nutrition.
1: Yep.
11: Okay.
1: And so what we have to do is we have to find a way to put calcium back in the diet. Now, you think that would be really easy.
11: Sure, just drink milk.
1: Just drink milk or, you know, eat a lot of green leafy vegetables and that sort of thing. But first of all, people don't do that.
11: Right.
1: And second of all, the quality of the calcium that comes from our diet has been decreasing in the last 50 years.
11: Really?
1: Yeah, because things like pasteurization, foods are irradiated, the calcium is leached from the soil.
12: And people are taking medications that block it. So
1: the actual calcium is not being absorbed in the body.
11: Okay.
1: And then you see people taking Tums and calcium supplements. You know, they buy at the health food store or drugstore.
11: Right, right.
1: But these calciums don't absorb in the body.
11: That's interesting.
1: For a couple reasons. One, when you take let's say an antacid that has the calcium in it, like a Tums. First of all, calcium does not absorb in the body unless it's in an acidic environment. But see, what happens when you take a Tum? Whoa. It's an antacid.
11: Oh, okay.
1: So even if you're getting calcium in the antacid itself, it's not being absorbed.
11: I see, because it has to be in an acid environment for it to be absorbed.
1: Exactly.
11: Okay.
1: Now, we have a product called the CalMax formula.
12: My CalMax formula is natural.
1: And the difference is that
12: it's a powder. And what happens is you put in hot water and you mix it up and you drink it down. So it's in a liquid instead of a pill.
1: And it absorbs into your system.
13: Wow. So that solves that problem then.
1: Well, yeah, because when calcium and magnesium are in a liquid state, it absorbs 10 times better than in any other state.
13: Wow. That's great. Matter of fact, yes, I'm reading the can right now. It says a fast-absorbing calcium and magnesium beverage powder.
1: Well, it comes down to absorption. One of the ways to tell if you're not absorbing calcium is take a look at what drugs you're taking. Are you on high blood pressure medication? Do you need something for your kidneys? Are you on pain medications? Do you need sleeping pills? If the calcium and especially the magnesium is being absorbed, you're not going to suffer from all these things. My CalMax formula does absorb incredibly in the body. The thing is that when you take my CalMax formula, it's not like, well, will I feel better? I have thousands of people writing me and say, Dr. Pincus, I can't believe it. 30 minutes after I took the CalMax, the pain in my wrist went away, or I was able to sleep for the first time in years. I mean, this is really amazing.
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14: 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If you're just joining us, I've got Dr. Michael Pincus on the phone today, and we're talking about something that we're all too familiar with these days, and that's stress. And we're finding out about the damage that everyday stress can do to our bodies, the warning signs that we should be aware of, and what we can do to alleviate and even eliminate the effects of stress. And Dr. Pincus, you were talking earlier about calcium and magnesium and how we need these nutrients in our bodies to fight the effects of stress, and how your CalMax formula can help us in this battle against stress. I'd like to talk for a minute about how the magnesium factors in. I mean, I'm starting to understand about the calcium, but what does magnesium do?
1: Well, we're talking about stress, and we're talking about stress affects the body. And first of all, in order to function at all, your body needs magnesium. It's probably, of all the vitamins I could list, magnesium is probably the most important vitamin on the planet right now.
13: I've not heard a whole lot about magnesium. I mean, why is magnesium so important?
1: There's over 325 biochemical reactions that magnesium is involved with. It's almost like a hormone.
13: Wow.
1: And, for example, with low levels of magnesium, your heart won't beat.
13: Ooh.
1: Very important factor in life.
13: Yeah, right? Yeah, I would say so.
1: Yeah, in fact, let me just read a list of some of the conditions associated with magnesium deficiencies.
13: Okay.
1: You have attention deficit disorder, Alzheimer's, anxiety, asthma, autism,
15: chronic fatigue syndrome, congestive heart disease, constipation, diabetes, fibromyalgia, high blood pressure, insomnia, migraine headaches, multiple sclerosis, muscle cramps, Parkinson's, osteoporosis, and the list just goes on and on and on.
13: And this is associated with a lack of magnesium in the body?
15: Simply a lack of magnesium.
13: Holy cow.
15: So it's nothing to really mess around with. Now what happens is this. You need the magnesium in your body in order for the calcium to be absorbed.
13: Oh, so it's a necessary thing in order to get the first component, which is calcium.
15: That's right. They work in combination with each other. Now, there's many more practical applications of this CalMax formula.
13: Mm-hmm.
15: First of all, like I said, you drink it, so it gets into your system.
13: Okay.
15: And one of the first things we use it for in our clinic

0: nothing to lose because you can try CalMax absolutely risk-free. So that number to call is 1-800-823-8219. I'll give it to you again. It's 1-800-823-8219. Well, if you're just joining us, I've got Dr. Michael Pincus on the phone today, and he's telling us about stress and how important it is to ensure that you've got the proper nutrients in your system, specifically calcium and magnesium, and how much of an impact that has on our overall health. So I guess one of the things that people should really be aware of is, because this isn't an instant thing that triggers you to say, oh, I'm sick, but you know, instead happens gradually over time, it's very possible that people might not even be aware that there is a deficiency of calcium and magnesium in their body.
1: Well, that's the thing, is that deficiencies are not like, a water main breaking where you have a real noticeable thing. Deficiencies
0: right.
1: are little drips, little leaks here and there. And so what we have is a cumulative effect where a person starts to go downhill just a little bit at a time.
0: Yeah.
1: To the point where they don't realize how bad they've actually gotten before it's too late.
0: Hmm. Dr. Pincus, you had mentioned insomnia. We talked about that a little bit. What about back pain?
1: Calcium magnesium is excellent for back pain because the calcium goes into the muscles.
0: Mm-hmm.
1: The magnesium actually helps the transmitters in the nerve. And when you take this CalMax formula, many times it will calm your back pain.
0: Wow.
1: I know I a couple years ago, I herniated a disc in my back.
0: Mm-hmm.
1: And I was trying everything, and I took out the CalMax formula, and I drank it, and I couldn't believe the difference. Within about a half hour, I was functional again.
0: Hmm.
1: Now, it wasn't completely gone, but I drank it over a 10-day period,
0: yeah.
1: and it completely alleviated the problem.
0: Now, what about heart disease?
1: Well, heart disease is something you have to watch out for, both dietarily and going down the genetic line.
0: Yeah.
1: And if anyone has any history of heart disease or you've even had bypass surgery, you should be on this CalMax formula. And I can't say that without enough emphasis, because it's something that will completely give you a new lease on life.
0: Isn't that amazing? We had talked about arthritis. What about joint pain?
1: Well, the arthritic joints really respond to this. And I recently gave a can of this to a lady who was suffering from fibromyalgia, where she was having pain in just about every joint in her body.
0: Mm-hmm.
1: It could be in her knee, it could be in her neck, it could be in her elbow. And I gave it to her 1 week, and I saw her the next week, and I swear, Chris, I did not recognize her.
0: Really?
1: Just as a lady that was 64 years old, and the first time I saw her, she looked like she was 84 years old, and the week later, she was bright, she had a beautiful smile, her eyes were gleaming, and I honestly had to ask my wife who this lady was, and sure enough, she was the one who took a week of the formula, the CalMax formula, and she said she got a really good week of sleep for the first time in years.
0: Wow.
1: And that her pain was much better, and she ordered 3 more cans for me.
0: Wow.
1: And she was giving it out to her friends.
0: That's amazing.
1: And when I use this with the professional athletes, I'm a doctor for the U.S. Olympic team, and I had a number of athletes using this before their events so they could sleep well, and they'd wake up and their muscles were in real relaxed shape.
0: Wow. You really wouldn't think that such a small component of your normal diet can make such a profound impact over the way that you feel.
1: Well, see, what's happened, Chris, is that in the last 50 years, the American diet has greatly changed, and the nutrition has greatly changed.
0: Mm-hmm.
1: And add to that the medications. Many people are on blood pressure medications or anti-anxiety drugs or heart medications, and many of these things also block the absorption of calcium magnesium in the system.
0: Wow.
1: So the very drugs that are treating the conditions that your body is experiencing, because it's deficient in calcium magnesium, it's also blocking further absorption.
0: Isn't that something?
1: So it's really a rat race out
0: there. Yeah, it sounds like it's a vicious circle.
1: It sure is, and what are you going to do? So my formula is try the things that are simple first.
0: Yeah.
1: You have nothing to lose. This is not going to hurt you, put it that way.
0: Yeah.
1: You have nothing to lose.
0: All right, folks, again, if you want to get a free book about calcium and magnesium and try Dr. Pincus's CalMax formula, there is a special toll-free number to call. 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
0: 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If you just tuned in, we're talking with Dr. Michael Pincus about stress and the negative effects that everyday stress has on your body, whether it's job stress, financial stress, family stress, any form of stress takes a serious physical toll on your body. And Dr. Pincus, you were talking about how your CalMax formula can help us in this battle against stress. And I guess this is something everyone should be aware of, whether you're 24 or 94.
1: Well, I've used it for many, many years as a younger person, and now as I'm aging as well, I use this, and it definitely helps me sleep better. Mm-hmm. It helps control the stress of the workaday world, and many people will just be amazed how this actually works.
2: Because our formula has a chemical reaction that occurs before you actually ingest it.
0: Mm-hmm.
2: CalMax is pre-dissolved. It doesn't get lodged in your system. And so what happens is that when people drink the CalMax, it's like an infusion into your body. It's like, whoa, it's like decompressing. And so people who are in pain, they take the CalMax, the calcium magnesium gets into the muscles, and it starts to relax it.
0: Dr. Pincus, you talked earlier about how stress affects your energy, and I'd like you to elaborate a little bit more on that subject, if you would. I mean, does stress really affect our energy levels?
2: Good question, because energy is like the biggest thing right now, like people, chronic fatigue syndrome, PMS, and fibromyalgia. It's like wiping people out. And that's the key to low energy, is a lot of it's caused by pain, feeling old, your joints don't move well. This kind of wipes you out. It drains your energy. And then you get tired and you go to sleep. Guess what? You don't sleep. Now, I'm telling you, like, common scenarios due to a lack of calcium and magnesium in your system. When you have the CalMax, and the first thing that happens, you take it 20 minutes before you go to bed,
0: mm-hmm.
2: you get a good night's sleep. And you wake up feeling refreshed, and your energy comes back.
0: Is CalMax safe? I mean, you're telling us how powerful CalMax is, and I'm just wondering if you can ever take too much, or if it's safe to take if you're already on any supplements or medications.
2: CalMax has never, ever been shown to interact poorly with any medication. Okay, it's 100% natural, it's safe. And, you know, our formula doesn't contain sugar, which is in a lot of calcium products, wheat, soy, gluten, lactose, or anything that people are trying to avoid. CalMax doesn't have any of that. But you see, the point is that if you're a person who's a diabetic, you're on high blood pressure, you've had bypass surgery, guess what? You are deficient. You are deficient in the calcium and magnesium.
0: Dr. Pincus, unfortunately, we're about out of time. Any parting thoughts? I mean, who can really benefit from this?
1: Well, I wish we had more time, because this product, I'll tell you, if you're over the age of 35, mm-hmm. you should definitely be taking the CalMax formula just daily on a preventative basis.
0: Yeah.
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get a witness here tonight. Yes, sir. 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And there's something about walking with him, hallelujah. 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
2: 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Thank you! 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I have been trying to win this contest for a few years. I have some bills that are past due. 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
2: 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One of my favorite guests is on the line. We've got Chris Killam, also known as the Medicine Hunter, standing by now. CNN calls Chris the Indiana Jones of natural medicine because he's, well, constantly scouring the globe searching for natural remedies. You may have seen Chris on the Dr. Oz show or maybe on PBS or CBS and also on Fox News where he does a health segment. He's been featured in the New York Times and also on ABC's 2020. Anyway, Chris is joining us today to discuss not one, but three of the hottest nutritional ingredients out there on the market today. Even better, he's teamed up with Purity today to give away a complimentary bottle to everyone out there in the listening audience. So do not, I repeat, do not change that dial. But first, a quick introduction. Chris Killam is an author and an educator. He's written 14 books. He's conducted research in over 30 countries. Again, he's been on with Oprah and Friends and Dr. Oz. Chris, welcome back to the show.
3: Thank you so much. It's always a pleasure to have a great conversation with you.
2: Now, most of us are super busy these days. We want to stay healthy, but quite frankly, it can be daunting. You know, with all the different supplements out there. Now, Chris, you've traveled all over the world learning about different natural remedies. So you really know which ingredients to look for. So tell me this, besides a good multivitamin and some fish oil, maybe a few other things, go into the three super hot nutrients you've been so jazzed about lately.
3: Well, I'm happy to do that. The three super nutrients, as we like to say, are a green tea extract, a turmeric extract called curcumin, and an extract from red wine called resveratrol. And apropos of what you said about my traveling around the world, I've extensively investigated these in their host countries. So I've been in the green tea plantations of China and India and worked with top researchers of this ingredient in those countries. With turmeric, I've been deeply involved with turmeric researchers in India and seen all of that. And with resveratrol, I've worked with scientists in Europe and also in California and Chile and South Africa, all of which are major red wine producing areas. So I've had the opportunity to investigate these things in the field, meet with the top scientists, and my conclusion is that green tea, curcumin from turmeric root, and resveratrol from red wine are remarkable health-enhancing agents that everybody can benefit from in a very, very substantial way.
2: Now, Chris, let's talk about these big three. And it's interesting that they're all found in our diet and all are considered superfoods. The green tea, the curcumin, the resveratrol. Why did you want to combine the three? There's always a method to your madness, if I can say it that way, because you combine these things together. You call it a real game changer.
3: Well, you know, when I look at these, there actually isn't a reason to put them all in separate products. They do go very well together. As you said, they're all food derived. So it's kind of like you can make a salad if you choose out of many vegetables. You don't just have to have a bowl of lettuce or a bowl of cucumbers. And while that's a little bit simplistic, the fact is that all of these are very, very rich in groups of protective compounds that are both antioxidant, so they actually protect our organ systems, so they maintain a healthy inflammatory status in the body. And this is really a big breakthrough. I also like the idea that people can get a concentrated supplement of green tea extract, curcumin extract, and resveratrol in one product with truly meaningful amounts of each one and not have to go out and basically buy a shopping cart full of stuff.
2: Now, let's dive into the headlines and the research, especially on this green tea, because it's absolutely amazing. I know in Asia they've been using it for thousands of years for healthy aging, but what are you seeing recently in the press? I know you told me the Nutrition Research Journal in its July 2012 issue revealed that green tea significantly increased plasma antioxidant activity and whole blood glutathione. Can you recap some of these headlines and tell me why you're such a green tea advocate?
3: Okay. What you just said about increasing plasma antioxidant activity is really critical. There are many antioxidants that people consume that don't actually wind up in the body, or they don't wind up in the body in any significant amounts. The green tea antioxidants, which we know are among the most highly beneficial antioxidants in the entire world, are very well absorbed. They improve plasma antioxidant activity. That is the blood concentration of antioxidants. So what happens is you get this great concentration of antioxidant substances, which are protective compounds, floating around in the body and protecting the cells of your body, your organs, every part of your body, from premature destruction due to exposure to environmental pollutants and things in the diet. With regard to the whole blood glutathione, when we take in the right antioxidants, and not all antioxidant compounds are the right antioxidants, our bodies produce more of its own super protective compound called glutathione. So you take in the green tea extract, you build the antioxidant activity in your blood, and you also cause your body to produce this enormously beneficial, very well-studied, very powerful protective substance called glutathione. So it is remarkable. This isn't something that most high antioxidant foods or supplement ingredients do, but it does happen with a concentrated, properly made green tea extract.
2: All right, let's switch gears and talk about this curcumin, which is number two on your list. And by the way, these three ingredients are all found in the new green tea combo formula. We're going to be offering a free bottle in a few minutes, but talk to me about the curcumin, which is spelled C-U-R-C-U-M-I-N. Now, most people haven't heard of it, but scientists and researchers know it's one of the most powerful superfoods on the planet. It can positively influence our DNA, maintain joint comfort, healthy inflammation, and more. Can you share some of the incredible headlines on curcumin and tell us why you use this? And we talked about this off air a few minutes ago, this patented curcumin with greater absorption.
3: Okay. Well, first of all, I think while people might not know the term curcumin, they may well know turmeric root, which is a yellow spice, and it shows up in curries, and it's part of the 5,000-year-old Indian Ayurvedic system of medicine. I've been studying turmeric and its derivative curcumin since the 1970s, and I'll say this right off the bat, that there are almost no plant materials in the world as extensively studied as this. A couple of thousand studies can be found in the scientific and medical literature. We know that curcumin is powerfully antioxidant. We know that it has a remarkable capacity to protect the liver, and the liver is our primary detoxifying organ. It greatly enhances joint health. So if people are experiencing joint discomfort due to overuse, this really helps to relieve that. And it's also what we call cardioprotective. It helps to protect the heart. It helps to maintain normal, healthy cholesterol. And one last thing that is really kind of astounding is that curcumin actually causes your body to produce what are called neuroprotective factors in the brain. So it causes your body to produce these agents in the brain that protect the actual tissue of the nerves and the brain itself. There's almost nothing else that we know of that does this. Specifically, the curcumin that you mentioned offers about 7 times the absorption of other curcumin. So when you take 250 milligrams of this stuff, you get about 7 times the activity that you would if you took, say, a comparable amount of another curcumin extract. So this, in my opinion, is one of the most life-enhancing, protective, totally beneficial substances on Earth, and it has just decades of scientific and medical studies to back it up.
2: Now, Chris, I know that we talked already about the green tea in the curcumin in your new green tea formula, which Purity is giving away for free today. But first, tell me about the third nutrient on the list, the resveratrol, which is super hot right now. Share with us some of the headlines and the science behind resveratrol. I know the French love it, but why is it on your short list?
3: Well, resveratrol is one of those remarkable compounds that I just sort of shake my head at how many different things it does. It is found in grapes, in wine grapes. It also shows up in cranberries. What we know about resveratrol is that, like green tea and also like curcumin extract, it's profoundly antioxidant. But more than that, it shows significant properties. When you look at some of the things in the body that happen during aging as a result of fat accumulation in tissue and insulin sensitivity, resveratrol helps to protect against those things. It's a powerful immune regulator. And you know, our immune system is responsible for keeping us healthy. It is remarkably beneficial for the heart. And this is why it's considered one of the keys to the so-called French paradox. You know, the French drink a lot of red wine, they eat a lot of cheese, they smoke cigarettes, and they stay slim and they have good cardiovascular health, which just seems completely unfair. But resveratrol appears to be key in that. And additionally, there is a brain benefit like there is with the curcumin with blood flow to the brain. So when you take resveratrol, you get brain blood flow. This means you get more oxygen to the tissues of the brain. So this is on my short list for all those reasons and for about a dozen more that would just plain take too long to explain.
2: All right, again, we're talking with Chris Killam, also known as the Indiana Jones of natural medicine, sometimes called the medicine hunter as well. Chris, let's laser in on how this wonderful formula that you created in conjunction with Purity Products. I know that Purity's been in business now for, what is it, over 20 years. They've got a top rating from the Better Business Bureau, and people can get a complimentary bottle of this green tea CR today. We'll give that number out in a few minutes. But first, Chris, before we tell our listeners how they can get their very own complimentary bottle of green tea CR, tell me this. If you wanted to buy this green tea plus the patented curcumin plus the resveratrol, I mean, you'd spend close to probably at least $75 for all three bottles in the store. And yet today, Purity Products is giving away a free bottle. How are they able to do this?
3: Well, you can consider it kind of a smart bet. And what I mean by that, first of all, Purity's big, but they're also very strategic. They know that if a person who's listening will pick up the phone, call in and get their free bottle, and it really is free, as in free, as yep, in it doesn't cost you money. 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And when they feel it, they're going to say, gee, I want this as part of my regular daily regimen. 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
2: 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Okay, Chris, talk about some of the headlines just on the green tea that we didn't get to yet. I understand that dieters just love green tea because it supports healthy fat metabolism. Is that right? And what does the research say about green tea when it comes to weight management?
3: Well, this is one of the especially wonderful things about green tea. We know that green tea has thermogenic properties.

0: tea, eating at least one large, you know, turmeric-laden curry every day, and drinking a couple of glasses of concentrated red wine.
1: Again, we're talking with Chris Killam, the medicine hunter. Now, in this new green tea CR formula from Purity, it's really about the research. Share with us some of your favorite studies and the headlines on the curcumin that we didn't get to yet. I know this is one of your favorite ingredients for joint comfort and even for brain health.
0: Well, I especially like the liver protective, heart protective, and joint modifying properties of this stuff. The liver is our greatest detoxifying organ, and we know that we're constantly bombarded by toxins in the environment. In fact, blood studies show that newborn babies contain 200 industrial pollutants in their blood at the time of birth. So we need a functioning, super healthy, very strong liver. We might not think about our livers that much, but we need that. Mm-hmm. And we know that curcumin protects the liver. It keeps it strong. From a cardiac standpoint, it's highly beneficial for the heart. It's very good for maintaining healthy cholesterol and healthy platelet levels. And from a joint standpoint, we have innumerable studies showing overall improvement in joint health and relief and stable inflammatory activity, better joint mobility as a result of taking curcumin. I like the brain protective studies as well. You know, curcumin delivers all this. So I regard it as one of the single most important things that you can put in your body. And I'm very well aware that most people are not going to eat enough raw turmeric root to get the benefits that they should and that they can get from a concentrated curcumin extract.
1: 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Call now. All right, back to the show. Chris, I don't want to get too technical here, but these antioxidants in green tea are classified as polyphenols, and they really are super powerful and well-respected by scientists. But in this green tea CR formula, there's more. It's got the green tea, it's got the curcumin, the resveratrol that we talked about, plus grape seed extract, bioflavonoids, vitamin C. Can you talk to me about this array of really super antioxidants and polyphenols that you've put in the formula?
0: Well, yeah, I won't say that we kind of went overkill, but I will say that we really, really developed an efficient, comprehensive program here. Grape seed extract contain a group of highly specialized antioxidant compounds that not only do much of what I've already described, but also enhance the physical integrity of tissue in the blood vessels and the skin. So we put those in there for extra boost in antioxidant activity, but also for a specific type of activity that isn't as much addressed by the green tea, the curcumin, and the resveratrol. The bioflavonoids enhance the overall activity of vitamin C, and vitamin C itself is one of the most important nutrients that we can possibly take in. So I would say that we were very, very thorough. You know, when we went through what could be in this product, we said, you know, what would happen if we put in grape seed extract, bioflavonoids, and vitamin C? We realized that we would have an utterly superior formula. And just to reiterate, I want people to experience dynamic health. I want people to feel great. This formula, the Green Tea CR, will make you feel great. And that's the purpose of it.
1: All right, Chris, I love this Green Tea CR.

0: CR combination formula. And remember, the CR stands for curcumin and resveratrol. I love that with this complimentary bottle today, our listeners can get started for free. That's great value. What would people expect to pay if they bought all of these separately in the store?
1: Well, I think if they bought high-quality products that contain these ingredients, they'd be into it for about $75 or so, possibly even $80.
0: Yeah.
1: So they'd wind up spending appreciably more than they're going to spend on the green TCR formula. And they still wouldn't get the grapeseed extract. They still wouldn't get the pine bark extract, the bioflavonoids, or the vitamin C.
0: Chris, what kind of results can people expect to see? What can they expect to feel once they start taking this formula?
1: I think that people will feel greater joint mobility and comfort. I think they'll feel more energy. Because these ingredients also help to stabilize and maintain natural healthy blood sugar control, I think they'll have more sustained energy throughout the day. And I would just suspect that people will have an experience of greater vitality. When you have a more highly functional immune system, you just feel more energy and better overall. It's kind of, you know, like those days when you get up and go, wow, I feel great. This is a wow, I feel great formula.
0: Now, Chris, the green tea CR, let me get this straight. It provides about 3 cups worth of green tea in each 2-capsule serving. Plus, you get the antioxidant equivalent of several servings of fruits and vegetables. Plus, you get the resveratrol and the joint comfort and brain function benefits of the curcumin. I mean, wow, all in one formula. In the last 2 minutes, talk to me about this shortcut to better health and why you want everyone listening to this program to call now for that complimentary bottle of green tea CR.
1: Okay. Fortunately, there's an immense body of science that has been growing steadily for the past 20 years, and it's really rich science now. We know that of the various plant-derived substances that exist, green tea extract, curcumin extract, and resveratrol extract are at the absolute top of the list of protective, vitality-enhancing, overall health-promoting compounds. There just isn't anything like these. They're in the green tea CR standing for curcumin and resveratrol, product in meaningful amounts. People will take this product. They're going to feel the difference. You're going to feel energy. You're going to feel more vitality. You're just plain going to feel better, kind of more fluid and in that flow of good health.
0: Sure.
1: 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And given that they can get a free bottle, I'm also not saying, now put yourself at great risk and spend a lot of money. I say, no, try it free. Let the product speak for itself.
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8: All right. So we're doing this series entitled, Do It Again. And there's some of us, you just need a fresh start. You need to reset. You got to hear me. Life is a trip. And sometimes life can hit you too in a way that you need God. Let's start this over. Because this is not the way it's supposed to be. So if you look at the RE, the RE series, the prefix RE comes from the Latin and generally means again. Everybody open your mouth, say, God's about to do it again. Or it means back. It is added to the beginning of a word to indicate repetition, restoration, or a return to a previous state. What you lost, you're about to get it back with increase. If I've ever needed your attention, I need some of y'all to listen to me, because this is the word of the Lord for you in this month. Today we're going to zone in on the word restart. Restart, start again. Restart means to start again. You stopped. If you look at the screen, the RE means again. Start means to begin. So to restart literally means began again. I need you to nudge your neighbor, say, you're about to restart some stuff. So today we're going to look in the book of Judges. Judges are individuals that God would raise up to deliver a group of people. Pay attention. If you study the book of Judges, I call it the five S's. they would end up in sin. When they ended up in sin, they would end up in slavery. When they ended up in slavery, they would offer up supplication. When they offered up supplication, God would send a deliverer that would bring salvation. And then once they got salvation, watch me, then they had a season of silence, which means that you'll have a period in your life that there will be no warfare. Nothing will wake you up at night. Nothing will bother you at night. But before you can get there, you have to offer up supplication. This is why we push prayer. Look at me. There's one line that you can read 6 times in the book of Judges. Here's the line. And the children of Israel cried unto the Lord. And whenever they cried out to God, God would hear them, pay attention, and then raise up an individual that God will use to be the answer to their prayer. Hear me loud and clear. For many of you all, God is about to use you to be the answer to somebody's prayer. He's about to channel words through you, channel finances through you. You might even need somebody to pray for you, but he's about to use you to pray for somebody else. Come on, lift your hands and say, use me, Lord. So today we're going to look at the 8th judge. If you study the book of Judges, there are 12 judges. Isn't it amazing that God would have us to look at the 8th judge on the 8th month? Which means that 8 means it's about to be a new beginning in your life. And I don't know who I'm talking to, but God's about to restart some things. What the devil meant for evil, God's about to flip that thing in your behalf. So at our church, for those of y'all that don't know, we believe in speaking certain things. We believe in touching and agreeing. So throughout the sermon, you'll hear me say this, touch your neighbor, say this. That's not to fill in gaps. That's to get you back up in the spirit. Because some of y'all, your faith is not that strong, so you need a co-signer in the spirit. You need somebody to add their faith to your faith, and then y'all faith is about to restart some stuff. I need you to reach around you and just high five 3 people, say, hey, God's about to restart some things in your life. Some things are about to be restarted. Your finances are about to get together. Your body is about to be healed. Your soul is about to be revived. You're about to get your joy back. You're about to get your peace back. He's about every... You ready? So we're going to go to the book of Judges, and we're going to read in the 11th chapter. We're going to read the first 3 verses, which it looks bad, but bad is not bad, because the bad is about to be made good. If you look at the screen in Judges 11:1, look at the prophecy at the first part. Jephthah, the Gileadite, was a mighty warrior. That's a period. After that, it doesn't sound like warrior. What do you do when your life don't match the prophecy? Come on, let's read. His father was Gilead. His mother was a prostitute, but he's still a mighty warrior. Gilead's wife was bore him sons. He's still a warrior. And when they were grown up, he's still a warrior. They drove Jephthah away. He's still a warrior. What they say to him? They say, you're not going to get none of our stuff. You're not going to get any inheritance of our family. Why? Because you are the son of another woman. When you get done talking about me, I'm still going to be a mighty warrior. So Jephthah decided, I'm not going to put up with this abusive behavior. So he fled from his brothers and settled in a land of Tob. When you finish, my life will not be over until he do what he say he's going to do with me, because his word cannot return unto him void. When he got to Tob, watch me, where a gang of scoundrels gathered around him. And what did they do? They followed him. Why? Because you have leadership in you, although they don't treat you right. What's in you? Can I give you the list? A list of the obstacles. Number 1, his father's name is Gilead. Number 2, his father got a wife. His wife has 2 sons. Jephthah's mother is a hooker, a prostitute, which means your daddy is raggedy. He went outside the house and planted some seeds. Now he got to bring the seed back in the house for your wife and your sons to deal with. Y'all ain't going to say that to me. His father, he lived with his father. He lived with his stepmother, and he lived with his two half-brothers. It's some haters in this house. They forced him out of the house. His half-brothers, why they picking on you? Because you're a warrior. You're not just a warrior. You're a mighty warrior. You might not feel it, but their spirits are intimidated with your presence. You have not acted like a warrior. You have not said anything, but your spirit is saying something that you ain't saying. This is why when you walk in the room, people look at you. Attention is drawn on you. It's not you. It's what's in you. It's what God has put in you, and it's upsetting every demon, every witch, and every warlock around you. You're trying to figure out why your co-workers don't like you because a warrior showed up. You're trying to figure out why some of your family's struggling with you because inside you is a survivor. Come on, y'all. I need you to make sure you sitting around other warriors, other survivors. Come on. I know you might be going through something now, but God's about to restart your life. High five. Three people say, restart, restart, restart, restart, restart, restart, restart, restart, restart, restart. New season, new beginning, new chapter, new book. Yeah, come on, come on, come on, come on. Obey me in the Holy Ghost, because some of y'all sitting there like it's over for you based upon the warfare that you've been through. If you study the scripture, now watch this. The Bible says when he got to Tob, where a gang of scoundrels gathered around him, and guess what he did? And followed him, which means that people who are not close to you can see your potential. And they're drawn to you. Isn't it amazing how you can go to work, go in your cubicle, go mind your business, but here they come up and they're talking about, can you pray for me? But your crazy family won't receive your prayers. Isn't it amazing how they come to you seeking your wisdom, seeking your advice, seeking clarity, but those that are close to you won't receive you. Why? Because a prophet is without honor in his own people. Look at me. This is why God will put other people around you to push you and to tell you you are everything that God created you to be. Oh, I got you today. He had to bring you to his house to let you know that no weapon formed against you is going to be able to prosper. I don't care what they did. I don't care what they said. They cannot abort the warrior in you. Hande, Shande, I feel the anointing. Y'all better come. Oh, I got to calm down. I got to calm down because I feel the anointing. So let me show you. So what God will allow the enemy to do is to do certain things to push you into a dark place. A dark place. In other words, you back up into a dark place. It is dark. But I thought I was a warrior. You are a warrior going through a dark season. It's dark in your life. And for many of you all, when it's dark, it looks like family is not there. Like for him, his father is not there to stop the half-brothers from putting him out. His mother is not there. The woman that birthed him. As a juvenile probation officer, some of the boys that I had to deal with were those whose mothers were not in their lives. They struggled because their mothers were absent and there was no motherly love. His half-brothers meant that his siblings were not there to support him. His half-brothers were not there. When they put him out, now he has no place to live. And they say to him, we even gonna cut off your future that you won't have any inheritance. In other words, your life is unstable. My God. And in darkness, he make dark people, scoundrels, are drawn to you thinking that they gonna keep you there. But this is not your permanent destination. I need some of y'all to reach over in the dark and tell somebody that might be in a dark space, he's about to restart your life. Come on, tell him he's about to restart your life. No, no. Look on the screen. All I see is no. No is a part of your restart. Did you hear what I just said? I say no is a part of your restart. Why? Because he's about to turn your no into a yes. Come on, y'all. Let's have a dark praise. See, the enemy thought that if I put you in a dark space, I'll take your praise. But I've learned how to praise God in a dark. Hey, Shandarabaha. Come on here. You don't need light to give God glory. He's done so much for me before I got here. Come on, reach over in a dark space. Reach over in a dark space and tell somebody you're about to restart. You're about to restart. It's dark now, but the light's gonna come on later. The enemy thought that you would kill yourself in the dark. The enemy, I gotta calm down. The enemy thought that you would be depressed in a dark space, but I've learned how to trust in Jesus. Come on, y'all. Have a seat on your way to your seat. Tell your neighbor, it won't always be like this. It won't always be like this. Come on, say it in the darkness. It won't always be like this. It won't always be like this. This is why the enemy wanted you to kill yourself. This is why the enemy wanted you to say something crazy. This is why the enemy want to keep you depressed. Because once you come out of here... So how? I need your attention. So how do you get out of a dark space? God will not bring you out and then give you an opportunity. He'll literally send an opportunity into your dark space. What do you mean? Opportunity presents itself as a restart. Please obey me in the Holy Ghost. Come on, in this dark building, I need you to nudge somebody and say, an opportunity is about to knock on your door. Shande rotorebe batanda namasa. Check your voicemail. An opportunity is about to call your phone. Shande.

witness to tell somebody it won't always be like this, because you're about to get a restart. What the devil meant for evil. Wait, don't turn the lights on. I want to see if I got anybody to know how to worship God with nobody's looking at you. I want to see if you know how to worship God when nobody's calling you. I want to see if you know how to worship God when nobody's paying you any attention. Cut the music. Open your mouth and let me hear worship. Yeah. Yeah. Yeah. Keep that. He locked something in you because he knew that you would have to go through this season. Come on your way to your seat. Just high five one person. Restart. New credit score. Restart. New job. Restart. New vision for your business. Restart. Another chapter in your house. Restart. Have a seat. Opportunity presents itself as a restart. So while you're in darkness, something else is going on outside. While you in your space, he's creating an opportunity for you outside that's going to get you out of this dark space. And it has your name on it. Ready? Verse 4. Some time later. Something's going on outside that's gonna need me, that's gonna get me out of my dark space, that's gonna let me know that his hand was on my life the entire time. So while he's in a dark space, sometime later the Ammonites were fighting against Israel. And the children of Israel cried unto the Lord. Why? Because there's a situation, there's a problem. Their problem becomes, pay attention, their problem becomes his opportunity. Well, why does the problem have to arise? Put this on the screen. A problem is an opportunity to establish your credibility. A problem is an opportunity to establish your credibility. Because when you come out and when you do what you do, you might not like me, but you're going to have to respect the oil that's on my life. Come on, I need you to nudge your neighbor. Tell him, your name is about to be called. You about to be called out. Can I share something? And I need you. They see a problem. But when they come to you, I'm gonna need you to see an unplanned restart. In other words, this was not in my journal. This is not how I plan my life to be. It's interesting thing about life is that nobody plans a restart. Bring the list up. We plan a wedding, but we don't plan a divorce. You plan a promotion, but you don't plan a layoff. You plan a pregnancy,
Well, not everybody. Oops. You plan a pregnancy, but you did not plan a miscarriage. You planned a retirement, but you didn't plan for groceries to be this high. You didn't plan gas being so high. You didn't plan for the lack of resources. We plan victories, but nobody wakes up and say, well, today, I like my whole life to fall apart. And the Lord sent you in this building to tell you, I need you to get ready for your restart. I'm gonna need you not to lay in bed every day, but I'm gonna need you to get up like you got somewhere to go. I'm gonna need you to take that frown off your face and put a smile on your face. I'm gonna need you to change your posture. I'm gonna need you to change the way you walk, change the way you act, change the way you've been thinking. That devil is a lie. You coming out of, I need you to literally plan that 8 is about to be your new beginning. It's about to be your new season. And before the month is out, your name is about to be called. I need you to plan to speak like God's gonna do the thing for you. Why you got me speaking like this? Because the power of life and death is in your tongue. Come on, touch somebody. Say, restart, restart. Say it again. Restart, restart, restart, restart, restart, restart, restart. It's about to flip. It's about to flip. It's about to flip. It's about to flip. Where it was dark, lights are about to come on. Turn the lights up a little bit. It's about to flip. It's about to flip. An opportunity for God to flip it from a push to a pull. He's about to flip your situation. You got to get this. You got to get this. Ready? You got to get this. They pushed him out, but God's about to pull you back in. What do you mean? In Judges 11 and 2, they drove Jephthah away. They're so stupid. You're not going to get any inheritance of our family. Because you're the son of another woman. That ain't none of my fault. You talking to me, you should be talking to your daddy. It's amazing that when you got purpose in you, they try to put everything on you. Because the whole assignment is to try to shut you down. So they drove Jephthah away. But sometime later, look what the Bible says. Not his brothers, not his daddy, not his mother, not his stepmama. The elders of Gilead went to get Jephthah from the land of Tob. Get up. Come. They didn't value you, but we gonna value you. Be our commander so we can fight the Ammonites. They pushed you out, but God's about to use somebody else to pull you in. I need your attention because some of y'all, people keep reaching for you, but it's you want the same one that pushed you out to come and get you back. Mm-mm. They should have valued you when they had you. Y'all ain't gotta say nothing to me. And God literally is about to pull you out of a space that you thought was your final destination. Can I please use you prophetically if you don't mind? I need you to reach over and grab somebody by the hand and just start pulling on them. Tell them it's about to be your pulling season. You about to, wait, Danny, wait. Hold on. Everybody look at me. Everybody look at me. This is a flip. Some of them had a violent push, so they need an aggressive pull. You got to yank somebody out. You are not about to

the lie that the enemy's been telling you. I'm pulling you out of every lie. The devil is a liar. I need some help in this building. Some of y'all sitting around some friends who you know been going through hell. I need you to go get your friends. Say, hey, you got to get up. You got to get up. You got to get up. You got to get up. You got to get up. You can't stay down. You can't stay locked in. You can't stay out there. You can't stay. It's too much left in you. Come on. Come on. Get up. I feel a pulling anointing in the building. Do me a favor. Grab your neighbor by the hand like. Just stop pulling on each other. Just like literally. Somebody need to pray in the Holy Ghost. I'm calling you out of depression. I'm calling you out of your misery. I'm calling you out of your pain. I'm letting the enemy know that he can't have you. I'm snatching you out of the hand of the enemy. I'm snatching you out of the hand of the devil. God got too much for you to live for. You cannot stay here. Come on, stir, squeeze that hand. God got you. God got you. He got your kids. He got your family. He got your purpose. He got your destiny. He got your name. Your best days are ahead of you. Pull out of them.

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Check your email. Check your voice message. Look in your inbox. Somebody about to pull on your business.

0: 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When you pull me out, I'm coming out with a praise. When you pull me out, I'm coming out with a hallelujah.
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3: And you're more than just a gospel artist. I mean, you pop, your R&B, your soul, your funk. Like you've crossed so many different lanes. And when you wanted to venture out into, you know, more than just gospel, what was that like for you? What was that conversation like with you and your family?
4: I knew that, okay, I'm in church. This is what's around me. I'm writing gospel music. Because that is the music that I love. It's the music that I'm around. But I started to fall in love with other things. Stevie Wonder and Donny Hathaway. You know, I got their music and I started to get on, even the Beatles. I started to get onto these things. And it's like, man, these things move me. And I started to question as a kid, like, wait, so you telling me this gift that Stevie is, these telling me these songs aren't from God at all? Like, you saying that's all somebody else's. God don't have no reign over these songs. And it just started to not fully make sense to me. And for me, just as a path, I started to look at who I wanted to be and what I wanted to be. Once I decided I wasn't going to be a pastor, let my dad know, look, I'm not, hey man, I'm not taking over the church, you know. No, but once we got past that, it was like, you know, I want to talk about more than just God. I love God. I mean, I absolutely love God. My faith is strong, but I want to talk about these other experiences in my life. I want to talk about love. I want to talk about life. I want to talk about the sky being blue if I want, or this wall being gray in here if I want, and that not be considered against who I am as a believer.
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I don't know what you came to do tonight, but I came to give God some praise because he's been good to me. Do I have a witness in the house? Has God done anything for anybody in here? Is he a way maker? Is he a heavy low share? Is he a company keeper? I give him my heart. I give him my mind. I give him my soul. Whatever you want me to do, Lord, I'll go where you want me to go. I'll do what you want me to do. I'll sing for you, Lord. I'll shout for you, Lord. I'll dance for you, Lord. I want to be pleasing. I want to be pleasing. I want to be pleasing. 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